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0: Chase Reddick Lane. Hold up panic alarm, 1826 Frenchwood Road, Hancock, 429 Delhi, 410 Main Street, Delhi, Delhi to 411 South Station.
1: 206, one fall, Hopkins.
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0: Received, I need to respond, 1826 Frenchwood Road, Hancock, for a hold up panic alarm.
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0: Chris, you turn this in.
3: 2C35 Delta, I'm clear of the follow-up. I could be in a room. What's the address, then?
0: 1826 Frenchwoods Road. I got 1826 Frenchwoods Road.
3: Received, I'll be in a room. Is this a resident?
0: That's affirmative. 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
0: 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Shook back to a Chevy Equinox, color gray.

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0: Caller's address is going to be 181 Delaware Ave, Village of Aden, Indy. States a Ricardo Roman and an Oscar Herrera booked a flight with American Airlines out of Miami with her credit card. The airline told her to make a police report so that charges can be pressed. Separate is valid.

Express 2200.

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0: On the south entrance of Del High Drive and Sunnydale High with New York. Mary George Lincoln 463. Mary George Lincoln 463 here.
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1: Hi, 08 coming back. 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Nicholas Marquez of 4201RO, valid, D. David expiring, date of birth, 2034.

ています。Hancock EMS, request from Wayne. You're responding 448 Roberts Road, Scott Township. 84-year-old male, unresponsive, is breathing. Hancock EMS. Hancock EMS, request from Wayne. You're responding 448 Roberts Road, Scott Township. 84-year-old male, unresponsive, is breathing. Now standing by 2207.

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1: 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Wayne advising an 84-year-old male, unresponsive is breathing. They did advise they were toning other units. 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
0: Currently at the intersection of Hancock Highway and Bunting Road. I still have to figure out what would be the nearest landing zone. 1765, likelihood nearest landing zone would be Fireman's Field. I still have to double check.
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0: 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Closest landing zone will be Fireman's Field. Do you have a status on LifeNet yet?
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You're responding 314 Park Street, Fireman's Field, for a landing zone setup. Hancock Fire. Hancock Fire. You're responding 314 Park Street, the Fireman's Field, 1765 en route for a landing zone. I want to stand by 2259.

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1: 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Would you like tones for Hancock first responders? You do have Hancock 1 in room.
0: 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Heading to Fireman's Field now.
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1: 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Delaware Hancock 1, did you copy?
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1: 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We gave them TAC 2.

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1: LZA Command, Lifeline 70, showing approximately 3-minute ETA to your LZA. 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
0: Lifeline, you're coming into a baseball field. Looks like little to no wind. You've got a river in the outfield. Fence in the outfield, if you stay towards second base, you'll be just clean the land. Looks about 140, 150 pounds to me.
2: 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Approximately 130.
0: 20. Be around 150 pounds to me.
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0: Made contact with that apartment. They're saying the patient injured a leg about 3 weeks ago. They went to the hospital at that time. They said the leg was not injured. She's going to be complaining of right knee pain. Goes down to the shin.
1: Thank you. Do you have a description of the house that we're supposed to go to?
0: Negative. They said it's near the Alliance Church. Our caller is watching for you.
1: Thank you.
0: Thank you.

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1: False fire, East Mage fire.

Fire, East Branch Fire, need your response. State Highway 17, eastbound, near the Horton exit. One car MVA into a guardrail. Brooks Falls Fire, East Branch Fire.

Control Flyer, East Branch Flyer, need response, 17 eastbound, area of the Horton exit. One car MBA, no injuries. Cooks Falls Flyer, East Branch Flyer. We're standing by, 502.

0: 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Cook's Falls 1, you are complete static. 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Hancock EMS.
1: Go to East Branch Station, Sessom crew.
0: Hancock EMS, they respond. 17 eastbound area of exit 92.
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Fire East Branch 5, second tones, need your response. Stay Highway 17 eastbound, exit 92, Morton. One car MVA, no guardrail. Quick false fire, East Branch Fire, second tones.

0: East French Fry, Second Tones, need your response. 17 eastbound near exit 92 Horton. For one car, I'm getting into a guardrail. Now stand by. 5-0.
1: 91 East French 1. East French 1. We're just dispatched to an MVA, correct? That's from New State Highway 17 eastbound Cooks Falls District. One car into a guardrail.
2: 3 seats, I believe our CAD's down, so we're just getting it via text message.
1: That's received. I see it.
2: Unacknowledged intelligence, gonna be en route shortly.
1: That's shift acknowledging and route shortly. 508.

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Airbags were deployed. Car was able to pull the vehicle onto the side. We have law coming from exit 84.

0: East French 1, you copy?
1: That is affirmative. Show myself in 1171 en route. You said Law was en route as well.
0: Affirmative, Law en route from exit 84.
1: Received. Show her to you and so.
0: Received. Okay.
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0: 1765
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0: 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You're going to be primary on this call.
3: 2G35, do I copy her en route to that?
0: One car into a guardrail, airbags did deploy, no reported injuries, just shaken up.
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1: We stay Highway 17 eastbound in the Horton area, exit 92.
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0: Delaware. I'm going to be out at 12 West Main Street for a harassment complaint.
1: All right, good at 11.

on fire is fine near the intersection of County Highway 14, Highway 357, Burke car versus deer, vehicle partially blocking the roadway. On fire, responding County Highway 14, intersection of Stairway 357. For car versus deer, vehicle partially blocking the roadway. Now I'm standing by 811.

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1: I believe 15 is headed to SP Sydney for SI.
0: 3 feet. You're going to be my closest available. Can you respond? County Highway 14, near the intersection of State Highway 357. Car near MVA, partially blocking the roadway. No one around the vehicle. We have Tone Franklin Fire for traffic control. It's going to be a white Toyota, New York registration, Lincoln David John 4241. Again, Lincoln David John 4241.
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3: 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Partially blocking the roadway, no occupant near the vehicle. It's going to be a white Toyota.
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3: 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Me, Carver Steer, white Toyota, Park Street, blocking the roadway, intersection 10-14-357.
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0: Reese, thank you.

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0: Franklin Four. Franklin Four, we are just past Blue School Road. Appreciate that.
1: Tower to 120.
0: Turn on Franklin Four, where is Law and Room from? They're going to be turning on the County Highway 14 here.
2: Greasy, thank you.
1: Tower to 120.
0: Hey, turn it.
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1: Tahiti, Mass, Star County 3262, responding 41861 Sally 10, Elm Room 114, 47-year-old female,

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0: 10.
1: Advising, I took a call from the owner of that vehicle. 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She is at 76 Water Street in Franklin. I added her phone number to the CAD, advised her you would either contact her via cell or come to her residence.
0: Received. 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
1: 76 Water Street, Franklin, 76, going to be an Ann Smith.
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1: Is she returning to the scene?
0: That's a negative.
1: Then just continue the original tow.
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0: 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If AAA is called, she states she can be there in 30 minutes. 30.
1: I want to get service and try to contact her.

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0: I already made contact with the owner of the vehicle. 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She's to continue.

stations Friday with Planet Track Trailer versus the Air State Highway 17 eastbound near mile marker 96, exit 90, East Branch. Door 2234, satisfaction.

Delta 424, specification. 24, I'm County 67.

0: just need an extra report. It's going to be in the eastbound lane. 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Schmidt Group. 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
1: Delaware 424, were you 67 Tompkins Hancock line?
2: Yes, Hermes.
1: 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Leave, you're going to be closer to that. I'll send 2C34 to the tractor trailer versus deer.
2: Received.
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3 QMS, locked it in the area, 19 hours, sorry, further. 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
2: Good.
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3: Breathing. 931. Conscious now. It's 8 by 931.

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1: 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Yes, that's affirmative.

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KMX51 needs response. 8650, County Highway 27, Tompkins. 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County Medic 51.

County Medic 51 needs response, 8650 County Highway 23 Tompkins. Check the welfare, unconscious male at that location, any response, no, stand by, 938. Running 1024 Pines Brook, correction, left Pines Brook, Walton, 91-year-old female, fallen, negative injuries. Walton EMS responding 1024 left Pines Brook, Walton, 91-year-old female, fallen, mother talking, breathing normally,

3 2 9 6 8 9 9 9 9 9 9 9 9 9 9 9 9 9 9 9 9 9 9 9 9 9 9 9 9 9 9 9 9 9 9 9 9 9 9 9 9 9 9 9 9 9 9 9 9 9 9 9 9 9 9 9 9 9 9 9 9 9 9 9 9 9 9 9 9 9 9 9 9 9 9 9 9 9 9 9 9 9 9 9 9 9 9 9 9 9 9 9 9 9 9 9 9 9 9 9 9 9 9 9 9 9 9 9 9 9 9 9 9 9 9 9 9 9 9 9 9 9 9 9 9 9 9 9 9 9 9 9 9 9 9 9 9 9 9 9 9 9 9 9 9 9 9 9 9 9 9 9 9 9 9 9 9 9 9 9 9 9 9 9 9 9 9 9 9 9 9 9 9 9 9 9 9 9 9 9 9 9 9 9 9 9 9 9 9

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2: 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County 3260 responding 1024 West Pines Brook. 91-year-old female fallen, alert, talking, breathing normally. 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Schneider out, 91-year-old female, fallen, alert, talking, breathing normally, stating left shoulder pain.

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0: 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Can you show me clear from Lawson out of stop 4, Highway 23, Davenport?
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0: Was that in New York?
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0: 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That's coming back on a 2001 Ford pickup, color black, expiring 9/2026 to a Zane Sullivan. 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

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Continuing down Pinesbrook, we're turning on the left Pinesbrook now.

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1: EMS flying 2240 South Drybrook Road, Tompkins, for an echo. 72-year-old female. Hancock EMS flying 2240 South Drybrook Road, Tompkins. 72-year-old female, echo. Now in standby, 1044.
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1: 2-3-4, Delaware. 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

0: 7 Station, started a complaint, 2 car property damage, MVA 2734, County Highway 36, Murderville. 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

0: 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He's response 15951, State Highway 28, Delhi. 94-year-old male, sick person, BLS response. Delhi IMS. 3263 AMR, you can disregard. Delhi MS, need response 15951, State Highway 28, Delhi. 94-year-old male, sick person, BLS response, now it's in by 1220.
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Wendover County 3262. 3262. 3262 is transporting one to Delaware Valley. 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

0: stroke management training at AMR Bainbridge. It'll be on June 18th at 1800. There'll be a stroke CME held at Catskill Water Center in Arkville on June 29th from 1730 to 2000. Dinner will be provided. Contact Margaretville Hospital to register. There will be an apparatus operator pump class beginning Tuesday, June 30th at 6:30 p.m. held at the Walton Fire Station. Those interested must sign up on State Learning Management System as soon as possible. Outsource fire units, Stamford 2711, Fleischmann's 1311, Roxbury 2371, Hancock 1781, Cooks Falls 671, Treadwell 2871, Hancock 1714, Outsource EMS units, Sydney 2465, current mutual aid agreements, Hancock East Branch, AMA, all calls along any fire district, deposit in Calcunda, Hancock with a ladder for all structure fires, Delhi, Stamford with a ladder for all structure fires, and East Branch, AMA, Hancock, all brush fires. This concludes your new announcements. Tower's clear, 1236.
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0: 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Two car motor vehicle accident. Stairway 23 near intersection of Hornbeck Road, Harpershield. 424 Delhi. 429 Bird Point.
1: Intersection of Hornbeck Road, Bray, two car MBA, truck versus garbage truck, vehicle still on the roadway, unknown extent of injuries.

0: Tidewater VMS, second call notification, Stanford Fire first responders, Delaware County 3263. You're responding, State Highway 23, intersection of Hornbeck Road, for a two-car MBA, truck versus garbage truck, vehicle still on the roadway, unknown extent of injuries. Delaware County Bay at 1243.
1: 3263. 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He states he's okay. 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
1: Affirmative. 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

0: phone, sir. Contacted Gersters for the heavy wrecker. They already had it en route for the garbage truck. We've just contacted Approved Towing. They're en route with the flatbed for the pickup.
1: Thank you.
0: 1312.
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0: One, zero, go ahead.
1: 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Again, 79695 Nora Davis. Let's get that truck.

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0: through Delaware. 1252. 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
1: This is

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1: 4-0, go ahead.
0: Charles Henry Frank, 3517. Charles Henry Frank, 3517. That's going to be a pickup truck.
1: That plate comes back valid, 2022 Chevy pickup, color white, to a James Manishian out of Hobart. The first reg comes back valid, commercial plate, 1998 Mack, dump truck color white and green, to a waste recovery out of Sydney.
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0: 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I got your identifier as well. 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
1: That's received, Delaware, get with the details.
0: Caller's calling from Donald's garage, seeing there's a customer there getting mad and making threats towards the employees that he's going to take his keys and then take his vehicle. Stated to start it over an impound vehicle. I believe it's going to be the male subject 424 dealt with earlier.

0: 410. 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
1: It's going to be class CDL, B as in boy, B.

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0: We have an active dispute, Village of Hancock. If one of you are able to break, just advise my closest units about an hour out.
1: Shortly assisting with.
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0: 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I do have my other units continuing from Delhi area, just advise 1352.
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1: Delaware, we are here with the subject. 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
0: Please begin secure. Do you want the other units to continue?

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1: Both vehicles been removed. 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
0: 42. 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
1: 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We also contacted FCO. 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
0: It's 8:30 in the cemetery with Florida. 48 Frank Tom Edward William. Again, 48 Frank Tom Edward William, Florida.
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1: By 410, that's valid on a 2022 Kia Rio, white in color, to a Katrin Domashuk, Bloomville, New York address.
0: Please, if you show me out two occupants.
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2: So, us leaving County Court en route to the SO, starting same as ending.
1: Route to the SO, same, starting same as ending, 1449.
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1: 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Are you going to be able to handle, or do you need to pull that?
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0: 1320 Delaware.
1: 1320.
0: Need me to handle that?
1: If you're in the area available, it's going to be in the area of 249 Johnston Circle. Call reports a large bear is running around the area.
0: You show me en route. I'm going to be just by Speedway 7 and 8, so I'll be out momentarily.
1: I think we'll show you en route from 7 and 8 at 1451. I'm going to contact NCON, see if they have anybody available to assist.
0: Copy. Name, date, birth, when you're ready.
1: 410, go ahead.
0: That's going to be Sam, Walter, Adam, Robert, Tom. First name's going to be Travor. This will be Tom, Robert, Adam, Victor, Ocean, Robert. Middle initial is going to be Robert. Date of birth is going to be 2/20/2002, February 20th, 2002.
4: 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I'll see you going 11.
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1: Again, your registration is valid to open to Kia, color white, expiring 1/24/28. 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
0: John Delaware, jump the fence over in Railroad Ave.
1: Copy, male, jump the fence, Railroad Ave, 1455, do you have a description?
0: Gonna be Gage Johnson, white male, white t-shirt, jeans.
1: Gage Johnson, white male, white t-shirt and jeans at 1455.

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1: Anything?
0: 180 dollars in traffic.
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1: Lucy, back in the car, I'm heading to Railroad Ave at 1457.
2: 24 County, I'm in route for that.
1: 424, I'm route 1457.
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1: Five, white male, white shirt, jeans, name is Gage Johnson.

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0: 19 to 1A, meet me at the beginning of Loomville, please. Stay down. Go again with that, 19. 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
1: Delaware to 1220.
0: Go for 1220.
1: Took another report of that bear heading towards Kansas Street from Seneca Street.
0: Can you repeat that first street again?
1: Cayuga Street, Seneca Street.
0: Receive. 410, door.
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3: Keep going towards John, non-emergent. 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
0: Go to Margo Hospital, can you repeat? 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
1: 595, this is 911, hang up, check the welfare, 31 Benton Ave. Arthur just kept pushing buttons. 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
1: Upwards of 300 pounds, apparently headed by the Sydney pool.
3: Police, Steve. Bear heading towards the Sydney pool, roughly 300 pounds, 59.

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0: 29.424. 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
0: What's your location?
1: County 18, just come past Lamport Farm.
0: Great, Steve. 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
1: Richard.
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0: Can you put EMS on standby or have a county EMS in the area for us, please?
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0: Very soon, thank you.
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0: Caller stated my birth in the closet. Arranged that home on the first floor. She attempted to use the main shutoff. It didn't do anything. She did turn the power off to the house.
2: Receive.
3: Hey, EMS, need you to stand by your station for a low activity in the area. 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
2: You can hold off on resounds. Let me get out there and assess the situation.

0: neighbors saying males at this residence.
1: 429 Baylor, copy. Neighbors saying males at the residence.
0: Affirmative. They saw him run inside about 5 to 7 minutes ago.
1: Receipt. Show you out with an open door. Male subject possibly in the building. Delaware to 410, would you copy?
2: Receive. Is he out on railroad?
0: I'm on State 10, right across from railroad, right before Stewart.
2: Copy. 0729, just hold that position until the units get there.
0: It's affirmative, that's what I'm doing. I have both doors covered. If you can mark in the cab, there is a subject inside that has not come to the door.
1: Receive. Subject inside has not come to the door at

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0: 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Again, New York 359-551-987. 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Again, 205-454-546. You can hold that information.
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0: Negative, last report was heading towards the Sydney pool.
1: I'm in the area of the cemetery. No signs of that area. We're going to keep following.
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0: 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Receipt, last seen.

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0: 1508 Delaware.
1: Hi, Billy.
0: Could you fax down that cat, please?
1: Suburban at 1531.
2: 0721, somebody just showed up on license.

0: 120-550. That bear was just located walking down the hill near Smiley's. Receive, I'm en route from East Main.
1: I'm en route from Seneca.
0: 1532.
2: Three 9 6 3 is out, Martyrville Hospital.
0: Out of the hospital, 1532.

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0: I'll be out of service. Have a good night.
1: It was all 1536.

0: Miller. Yes, sir. Contact Headwaters 7 stage right there at Railroad Ave and stage 10 in the parking lot.
1: Received. 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You still want them to move closer?
0: Yeah, I believe they just moved into the area.
1: Stewart to 3364. 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
0: 3364 and Railroad Ave.
1: Law is requesting you move closer and stage at State Highway 10 and Railroad F.
2: That's affirmative. 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

0: get out. There's multiple bears running around, a cub and a bigger bear.
1: I copy. Taking reports of multiple bears roaming around the village at 1540.

0: Delaware, Hancock 1.
1: Hancock 1.
0: Be advised, I have the water secured to the residence. We're in the process of evacuating the water out of the residence. Also be advised, that's part of the funeral.

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2: 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Yes, over.
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0: Clear 602.

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Any other reports? That's a negative. No further reports. Receive. I'm going to be clear at this time. Receive 16-5.

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If you could respond to 30 Grand Street, apartment 1C, Charles. We have a Harlene Quinton on the line, 43-year-old female, states she relapsed on alcohol, wants to speak to someone about it. Thank you.

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1: It's going to be 1C, Charles. 1C.

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0: Myself and 506 will be transporting a... Correction, 507. We'll be transporting a 941 to Cooperstown. Starting miles when you're ready.
1: Good.
0: 10446. 10446.
1: Racy, 1611.
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3: 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Show you out. We're on the line with the caller advising her to open the door and come out and speak.

0: 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That was 2336, status and location.
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1: So we're in Hancock 1. You can show me clear scene back in service. Hancock 7 and 1771 are remaining on scene.

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1: 236, I stepped on your POP.
0: Do you have any pedigree information for the male lost bullets?
1: That's a negative. 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
0: Advising, just spoke with the Hancock Fire Chief. He is going to be en route to the location with you. He's familiar with that area to assist. Still have not gotten anything further from Wayne County at this time.

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1: I just will advise him, male subject, semi-cooperative, 1634.

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3: SC and I are going to be out with a mail down on Warren Road, standby for first.

0: Fire Hancock 1. I don't know if he copied me. FC and I are going to be out with an FCA at this location, nailed down in the roadway. Semi-responsive. If you could dispatch Hancock Fire and EMS to this location. I need my gator to respond as well as EMS.
1: Receive zero transfer, clear your last call. They're going to go back to the station, grab the gator. We'll turn out fire and EMS.
0: Received, advise them they're not going to be able to get down in here by vehicle. They're going to need to bring EMS down with the gator.
1: Received, are you going to be near that 298 Warren Road address?
0: We're going to be on Warren Road right at those exact coordinates.

Blackfire, Hancock EMS, new response in there, 298 Warren Road, Law and Hancock, one out with a man down after an MVA. Hancock Fire, Hancock EMS.

He also advised you're not going to be able to get up there with a vehicle, going to need to be brought down in the

0: Del Norte, Nicaragua.
1: Nicaragua.
0: Patient's now conscious, breathing, and alert. 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
1: Received 1765 is en route. 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
0: Received, thank you. 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
2: 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Called in on 911. It's going to be 68 Fair Street Deposit at the Meadow Park Apartments. You're going to be our only currently.

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0: I'm gonna not be able to put any fire trucks down in here. I have our fire unit see Lordville Road at Warren Road, have to bring the gator down in with EMS.
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Federal EMS, Franklin EMS, Delaware County 3262, Mag 51.

EMS, Franklin EMS, Delaware County 3262, Medic 51. Any response, 1579 Snake Hill Road, 25-year-old female, seizures, ALS response. On standby, 1722.

survived.

5-year-old female has now responded to her seizure medication. She has stopped seizing for now.

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Now it's clear, 1725.

Federal EMS, Franklin EMS, second activation.

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Federal EMS, Franklin EMS.

0: William S., Franklin MS. New response, 1579 Snake Hill Road, 25-year-old female. Seizures, ALS response, non-standby, 1727. 03262, MAX 51. That caller recontacted, that female is now seizing again.
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2: 911, Franklin 3, show me Interstate 15. 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
0: That's affirmative. It's going to be 1647, 1647.

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Advising female from 45 River Street called in saying someone told her to call back when she needs a standby to get her property. 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

0: 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I'm standing by 1734.
1: 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You want the landing zone at the school or up by Snake Hill?
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0: Heard Treadwell Fire Department member via landline. Advised you can land the bird at 2070 Snake Hill Road. They advised they had landed a
1: slight air front grill.
2: Received. We'll either land them there or at the intersection of Snake Hill and Eastbrook. There's a big field there, too.
0: Received. Just advise when you know. 1735.
2: Received. I'll run up there and check down, make sure it's mowed down, and I'll get back with you. Franklin 3 to Treadwell 1. Yeah, we'll land them up here on Snake Hill. Either at the intersection of Snake Hill and Eastbrook or at the top here. There's a airport up here we can go to also.
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0: 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We'll land them there. If you want to let Treadwell 1 know there, to set up there, please.
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0: 151 Delaware. 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Delaware 3262.
1: 3262. Be advised, patient still seizing at this time. Keep the bird coming. We'll be loading her momentarily.
2: Received. That. 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
0: Just advising, we're taking a report of a possible domestic over at Trackside Diner. Would you like me to pull it?
1: Is it verbal or is it physical?
0: Caller's not going to be involved. States it's verbal and physical. Male yelling at a girl, and the male has pushed the female.
1: Received. I will be en route today. 707 is going to stay on scene here.
0: Received. Do you want me to pull it for a second unit?
1: That's a negative for now. I'll advise if I see one.
0: They advise it's going to be outside the diner by the railroad track. It's going to be a female in a white tie-dye shirt and black shorts. Male, long hair, baseball cap, blue jeans.
1: Copy.
0: 1742.

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0: Can I get that CAD number, please?
1: That's affirmative. 1272. Again, 1272.
0: Received, thank you.
1: 1804.
2: Sydney MS.

Stanford EMS. You're responding 1445 State Highway 357. 42-year-old male, seizures, ALS response. Sydney EMS. Sydney EMS, you're responding 1445, State Highway 357, 42-year-old male, seizures, ALS response. 911 standing by, 1805.

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0: Yeah, it's going to be a 42-year-old male, he's possible seizure. He's going to be in the car still. Caller is going to be Scott home. No other medical history. Otsego's going to be toning out in Anadilla.
1: Receive.

0: I made contact with that female, and I also recontacted DCFS in Rhode Island. I'm going to be clear from last, 2952.
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Hancock EMS, need a response, 15067 Stowey 97, 73-year-old female, false call. 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

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ET-30.

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1: Crazy.
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1: 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In the area of Cherry Hill.
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0: 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New York 3250 36 552 again. 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
2: Valid D. David to a Richard Mercy, Delhi address expiring, birth date of 2033.

0: 5079. You were on a separate line. I didn't. New York 264-614-702. Again, New York 264-614-702.
1: That is non-driver ID only. Revoked to a Nathan Holtz. Total 3010, Delhi address.
0: Thank you.
1: 1847.

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2: This is 1850.

0: 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Clear 1850.
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PD. 550. 550, advising, we're going to be sending EMS out to 30 Grand Street, apartment 1C, with the female you were out with earlier. Stage needs to go to the hospital, if you could just assist EMS.

3263, need a response. 30 Grant Street, apartment 1C, Charles, 43-year-old female, sick person, BLS response. 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

Dos is on a call, so County Rig will be coming from Pinder's Corners.

Avalon near registration. Frank Lincoln Young, Robert Frank Ida Sam Henry. Again, Frank Lincoln Young, Robert Frank Ida Sam Henry. Should come back to a Nissan Pathfinder, dark color.

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1: 4-0.
2: You go ahead with the data. I'm out with the RO.
1: Received. It's going to be valid on a 2010 Nissan Pathfinder black in color, expiring 4/19 of 2027 to a Patrick the Unicorn. Valid D. David, expiring birth date of 2034.
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0: 24 Honda Accord gray in color, trying 21 of 2028 to a Jesse Cohen, Delhi address. Who is a valid D. Davis?
1: All right, thanks for the question.
0: 1936.

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1: Received. We still have your one from before that opened. Do you want me to put back on it or just have it left open?
0: You can just leave it open for now. I'll size it.
1: Received 537.

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1: County EMS have an ETA.
0: Stand by.
1: Number 3263. Law is requiring an ETA.
2: 0707.
0: Tell her to 550.
1: Received. She stated she has been drinking today.
0: They're about 7 minutes out.

and just over the bridge with Tennessee registration. Boy Tom Young 8797. Boy Tom Young 8797. Should get back to a Jeep.

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0: That's Allergy David to a Thomas Cole Hamden address.